0: Você ouve Música Ligeira.
1: We both came to some type of agreement, didn't we? I thought

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1: This is still Spit Kicker.
0: And what do we put in our music?
1: Artificial intelligence, or simply AOI.
0: No doubt. And we are still making art that will forever remain official and filled with intelligence.
2: And remember, when it's Pos and Maceo you see, the magic will always remain three.
0: Because that magic is simply Dela.
2: And staying true to that magic hasn't always been easy. Even Dave said,
3: often the real true soldiers just don't get that shine like they should.
0: But tell yourself, I'm staying true to myself. And keep feeling the energy and the vibe. So you keep giving off the right vibrations.
2: Yeah, because there's high stakes being played around the world. And it's understandable to be rooted in the present, not certain of what will happen in the near future.
0: But you know what?

0: days that are sunny and calm, as well as stormy. Basically, you got to learn to balance during sunny storms.
1: Wait a minute, wait a minute. It sounds dope, but it's in the wrong key.

It's time for all who want to travel on a long road. We invite whomever wants to accept this invitation.

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1: What a day. All is wonderful here. But you're the one I miss. And I keep on.

0: to myself, this affair never gonna go so well.
1: But why should I try to resist? Well, baby, I know so well
0: that I've got you under my skin.

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1: 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I thought.